Next Friday and Saturday nights, Caesars Republic, Lake Tahoe in concert. That guy right there is Zach Tuff. Yeah. Keith Bull, 98.1. I love this song. Eric Church.

Eric Church, Desperate Man on 98.1 The Bull. We got it going. Liberty Day weekend. Gary Bishop with you with ribs and football. Speaking of football, Wolfpack kicking off the season tonight with the Western Kentucky Hilltoppers. I'm sure tickets still available. Mackey Stadium. You're going to want to bring a jacket to kick off at 7:30 this evening. So many things to do this weekend. We're coming right back. We got Megan Maroney on the way. Also Josh Ross to kick it off. So stick around.

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Yep. I don't know if anybody's picked one of those up yet. Megan Maroney, Medicine on 98.1 The Bull.

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Bill Langley and Morgan Wallen, Can't Love You Anymore, and K-Bold 98.1, which got me to thinking, got me to dreaming, because I was talking about Night in the Country coming up next year, tickets on sale Tuesday. What if Kenny Chesney showed up and Megan Maroney to Night in the Country? That would be crazy!

Doing the Move with you on K-Bowl 98.1 with Gary. Labor Day weekend and a great event coming up. What, 2 weeks? Exactly 2 weeks away with the Northern Nevada Children's Cancer Foundation. Now, they're looking for volunteers for their Dozers and Dirt event. And it's going to be held at the Western Nevada Materials Aggregate Plant. That's at USA Parkway. Kids can operate over 35 pieces of heavy construction equipment. I want to go. I want to do that. 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The Raven helicopter will be there, fire trucks, police vehicles, and a whole lot more. 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

Best in the West Nugget Rib Cook-Off runs until 10 o'clock tonight, Victorian Square in Sparks. Hitting the stage tonight. At what time? 7 o'clock. Taylor Dane. Remember Taylor Dane? Tell It to My Heart. Yeah, she'll be there. Chase Matthew right now. It's 98.1 The Bull.

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0: Listen to Mason in the Morning next week on K-Bowl 98.1. Will he be here Labor Day?
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1: Yeah,
0: and he'll have tickets to the Red Farron concert at the Douglas County Fair, Friday the 11th. So that's next Friday night, K-Bowl 98.1.

0: On the Labor Day weekend bull ride with 98.1 The Bull. Hi there, I'm Gary Bishop. Ella Langley right over there in shoot number one. She's getting ready to be her. And we have another sweet deal. 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

Ella Langley being her on 98.1 The Bull with Gary. Wow, I can't believe it. Alan Jackson's final show back in June in Nashville is the highest grossing concert in history. It earned nearly $35 million in one night.

0: Well, about an hour away, Nevada Wolfpack football kicking off the season against the Western Kentucky Hilltoppers at Mackey Stadium. Yeah, good name for Mackey Stadium with the Hilltoppers, right? Get on up there if you can. Bring a jacket. Here's Chris Jansen on 98.1 The Bull.
1: Yeah, I've been sitting around playing them haggard sounds, running them memories up. Take me back to a square body truck. All my buddies all circled around in an old city parking lot. And we thought we had it all.

0: Yeah, catch Bailey Zimmerman the 19th. He'll be at Caesars Republic Lake Tahoe with your concert animal. 98.1 The Bull. Hey, we have the Flyaway. Flyaways are back, and this is a great one for who? Riley Green, going to be in Vegas, and this is not just for two. This is for four. So you and your posse, your group, can get on down there and have a good time. Each winner will score a flight, hotel stay, premium tickets, Riley Green at Resorts World Las Vegas. And not only that, you'll get an autographed vinyl copy of Riley's new album coming out on the 18th. Called That's Just Me. Listen for the national text keywords. That's how you get qualified. They begin again on Monday, I think. You know, being Labor Day, I'm not sure. But listen for those. You'll know them when you hear them. And then text that keyword off to 95819. 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
3: I just love it. Yeah. Music. Oh, yeah. Ready to kick.

Well, that does it for me, Gary Bishop, until tomorrow, Sunday. I'll be here at 11 o'clock. Yeah. What am I going to do? I'm thinking about the ribs. But do I want to head up to Mackey Stadium also for Wolfpack football? Kicks off at 7:30. Oh, decisions.

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0: Austin. It's Dasha, Country Nights Live. Okay, so Dasha, whenever you hear her doing stuff on the piano, that's basically her sharing her pain.
1: 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And when I write something on piano, you know I'm like unwell. 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
0: Yeah.
1: 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So it makes it a little bit better.
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Speaking of the coast, remember Five for Beach, you and me. That sunset, cliffs by the sea, and the night rolled in. And you still talk about that moon that I can't recall, but God, I saw all I needed to.

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6: 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Your Labor Day weekend with Ryan Fox, and we bring you the biggest stars every weekend here on ACC, and there are a few bigger than our guests this weekend, newlywed Taylor Swift. How much pressure was it writing a song for one of the biggest film franchises of all time? Taylor weighs in here in the next 15 minutes. First, though, John Party's up three spots this weekend with Boots Off, American Country Countdown.
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0: good stuff. And Karen Fairchild of the group says the band's process of making new music and their approach is uniquely them.
1: On this record especially, we didn't have any boundaries in our head. We didn't have any rules. There was nothing. It was like, what do we want to do? What do we want to say? How do we want these songs to sound? Yeah. And it was really all about what we were creating sonically in the, once we decided on the song, how were we going to build out the picture?
0: You can hear songs from the new album as well as some of their biggest hits when Little Big Town kicks off their For the Art of It tour later this month in St. Petersburg, Florida. 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

Summertime, got a little bit left. K-Bull 98.1 on the Sunday Bull Ride with Gary. Thank you for coming along. Do appreciate it. Just in time for Ella Langland. Here she is with Be Her on the Bull.

0: On his new album, Wild Horses, Chris Jansen either wrote or co-produced every song on the album. It came out last month. Here's one of them, Fight for a Girl, Chris Jansen on the Bull.
1: Yeah, I've been sitting around, playing them haggard sounds, running them memories up, take me back to a square body truck. All my buddies all circled around, and

0: K-Bull 98.1, Chris Jansen, new music right here on the Bull. Sunday Ride going on with Gary Bishop. We have the rib cook-off, of course, continuing today in Sparks at Victorian Square. It is open right now until 10 o'clock tonight. Who is on stage, by the way? Let's take a look. Tonight, 7 o'clock, revisiting Creedence. Yeah, so a little Creedence Clearwater there for you at 7 o'clock. Tomorrow night, going country, Drew Baldridge, not in the evening because they wrap up on the last day, 2:30 until 4:30, Drew Baldridge on stage at the Nugget Best of the West Nugget Rib Cook-Off. We'll see you there with K-Bull 98.1.
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12: Quick question for the boy dads out there. Do you know what your son sees when he opens his phone? There's a good chance it includes a world now known as the manosphere. A recent survey by Common Sense Media found 73% of teen boys regularly come across this kind of masculinity-focused content that sometimes paints men as victims and women as the enemy. Now here's what struck me. Boys rarely look for it. They may be searching for workout tips or skincare, and the algorithm serves up the rest. Child psychotherapist Katie Hurley spent 6 months studying these spaces for her new book called Breaking the Boy Code. What she found underneath all that bravado was insecurity. Boys searching for belonging, purpose, mattering. The best thing you can do as a parent is then making time to listen without rushing to fix anything. I'm Dr. Sanjay Gupta, helping you live a better life.
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Yeah, doing the Moo with you right here at 98.1 The Bull. Hi, Gary Bishop in the seat, and I, you know, one of my favorites from Luke Combs. I like them all, but love this one. Be By You. 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

Well, a shout-out to the Nevada Wolfpack football team. Kicked off last night in a big way, defeating the Western Kentucky Hilltoppers 49-14. I think they made a little bit of a statement last night. Here are Dan and Shay.

On the Bull Ride, 98.1 The Bull with Gary. Well, it must feel pretty good when you co-wrote one of the biggest songs in country ever, or maybe any genre. Miranda Lambert co-wrote Choosin' Texas, Ella Langley's big one right now. Here's Miranda on The Bull.

Yeah, Jordan Davis. As we do the moo on 98.1 The Bull, Gary Bishop with you. Coming up, Ella Langley. Yes. My favorite. I got to admit. You know, she has Choose in Texas, Be Her. My favorite right now, Love and Life Again. Stick around. That one is on the way. And tomorrow, will we do it tomorrow? Maybe. But this is the flyaway. The flyaways are back. Not for two, but for four to Vegas to see Riley Green in concert on his Cowboy As It Gets tour. How would you like to do that? Yeah, four lucky winners will be going, and that will include flights, hotel stay, premium tickets. You're also going to get the autographed vinyl copy of Riley's new album that's coming out this month called That's Just Me. Get in on this, but you got to get qualified, and that will happen with the keywords. Listen for the keywords right here on The Bull. You'll know it when you hear that word, and then you simply text it to 95819 to be qualified to win this trip. Good luck from your concert animal. K Bold 98.1.

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Well, the Best in the West Nugget Rib Cook-Off going on right now until 10 o'clock tonight. And then keep in mind, next Thursday kicks off the Great Reno Balloon Race, which will run through Sunday at Rancho San Rafael. Oh, not to mention the camel and ostrich races in Virginia City. Charles Wesley Godwin right now with Luke Combs on 98.1 The Bull. Oh,

0: Yeah, doing the moo with you on the Sunday Bull Ride with Gary. Thank you for dropping by because we have Miranda Lambert coming up. We have Morgan Wall and Cody Johnson. Pretty good lineup. And we have monster trucks coming to the Douglas County Fairgrounds. This is Saturday, September 19th. 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

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Well, if you're up before 8 a.m., let's say, these days, it's a little bit chilly, right? Even down here in the valley. Are you wearing the long pants yet? Or you go out there with the short ones in a jacket? Zach John King.

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Morgan Wallen has one nomination for Artist of the Year. It's the 2026 MTV Video Music Awards. Good luck to Morgan Wallen from The Bull. No.

Well, Chris Young is a busy guy these days. Tonight he'll be playing in Royal Oak, Missouri. And then on the 9th, he'll be at the Grand Ole Opry. Yeah. And then four dates in Texas, Cowboys Dance Hall included, and Billy Bob's for two nights. Chris Young on the Bull.

0: Jason Aldean, K-Bold 88.1 with Gary on the Sunday Bull Ride. Beautiful weekend, Labor Day weekend. I hope you were able to get out and enjoy a little bit of it. The Douglas County Rodeo, that is coming up. What is the date on that? And I lost my notes. That is going to happen on Friday the 11th, so this week. And you can win a pair of tickets all week long with the Mason in the morning, JJ in the afternoon. And that ticket in will also get you a ticket to the Red Farron concert. It begins right here, I think tomorrow, even though it's Labor Day, with your concert animal, K-Bull 98.1.
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Well, you look at all the established country singers out there. They've been doing it a while. They would love to have a number one on the Billboard Hot 100 for 5 weeks would be good. 10 would be outstanding. How would you like to have one for 20 weeks? From a relative newcomer, Ella Langley, Shoes in Texas. It's officially the longest leading non-holiday song in history. Just when

0: Ashley Cook, Baby Blues, from K-Bull 98.1 on the Bull Ride, Sunday Style with Gary. Coming up, we have Morgan Wall and Luke Combs, Stella Lefty, who made her debut at the Grand Ole Opry last week, and it took a little flack online for being too pop, you know, but when you get into the business, you learn to put the armor on, especially when you're dealing with the social media and whatnot, so she has no problem with it, and I bet if she went back, she'd get a huge reception. Stella coming up, and I wanted to mention one other thing. 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
0: Ready to kick off another K-Bull song of

Well, still a lefty can say, yes, she has stood in the circle at the Grand Ole Opry. She did it last week, and here she is with Boston. Still a lefty on 98.1 The Bull.

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1: Yeah, this is where I'm supposed to talk, right? No, I'm busy bopping my head and tapping my foot, you know, but has the groove. 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
1: She was storming through the house that day, and I could tell she was leaving. And I thought, oh, she'll be back, till she turned around and pointed at the wall and said,

Willie, and Neil Young doing a couple of shows this month. One in Bridgeport, Connecticut, and Philadelphia, 22nd and 24th. Time Myers will be their opener, which is kind of interesting. Yeah, I want to look at the YouTubes on those after they perform. Luke Bryan on 98.1 The Bull.

0: Riley Green on K-Bolt 98.1 with Gary. I changed my mind. And no, not going to change my mind. I got Lainey Wilson lined up in the next set. I have Low Cash, Jason Aldean, and more. So stick around if you can. Hey, the flyaways are back. And boy, it is a good one. Yes, it's to Vegas. It's not for two. It's for four to see Riley Green pulling into Vegas with his Cowboy As It Gets tour. How about you and some friends going? With your flights covered, the hotel, the premium tickets, and not only that, a vinyl copy of his new album, Riley's new album, coming out September 18th, That's Just Me. That's going to go in your little gift packet. Well, listen up, because you got to get qualified. Somebody has to win. It could be you, and it happens with text words. They will begin again tomorrow, and you'll know when they happen. Listen for that text word, and then you want to text it off to 95819.
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Those ribs are smoking. They continue today with the Best in the West Nugget Rib Cook-Off in Sparks at Victorian Square. On the main stage tonight, it will be revisiting Creedence, kicking off at 7 o'clock till 9. If I'm

In an interview, Megan Maroney said that when her niece was born, she kind of felt amazed by how perfect she was. And yeah, Megan kind of worried that the world might treat her harshly, you know? You don't want anything to happen to that little thing. She came up with this song called Beautiful Things. Megan Maroney, something I'm sure everybody can relate to. Megan Maroney on 98.1 The Bull.

On the Bull Ride, 98.1 The Bull with Gary Bishop. Yeah, shout out to the Nevada Wolfpack football team last night at Mackey Stadium. Had a bit of a romp against Western Kentucky. Final score, 49-14, Wolfpack. Here's Corey Kent.

0: That's Corey Kent, Empty Words, new music right here at 98.1 The Bull with Gary. We have coming up another Night in the Country event. Now, I mentioned earlier, tickets for Night in the Country Music Fest 2027 go on sale Tuesday. 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
3: Reno, we heard you're craving ribs. 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

Friday night, next Friday and Saturday, Caesars Republic, Lake Tahoe, This Guy, in concert, Zach Top. Got your tickets yet? Here's South of Sanity.

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Well, the good news is Sugarland is touring this fall. Yes, back together, Jennifer Nettles and Christian Bush. Okay, that's the good news. The bad news is, looking at their schedule, which kicks off October 1st, I don't see anything out west yet. But, you know, pop-ups do occur. Here's Hudson Westbrook on 98.1 The Bull.

Well, Taylor Swift said she wrote this song when she was in her math class in high school and did it in only like 15 minutes. Highway Don't Care. And then when she was 23, she recorded it with Tim McGraw, What a Dream Come True. And who's on guitar? Kind of shredding it up here and there? Keith Urban. Let's go back. Highway Don't Care. Tim McGraw, Taylor Swift on 98.1 The Bull.

0: There he is, Ty Myers with Ends of the Earth on 98.1 The Bull. I'm Gary Bishop. Ty will be opening a couple of shows for Willie and Neil Young. Yeah, you know, the co-founders of Farm Aid. Well, they're going to do a couple of shows this month, and they brought in Ty Myers as their opener. So, yeah, good luck to Ty. We have sweet deals galore. 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

Kelly Clarkson calls Riley Green a younger, cooler Blake Shelton. That's what he'll be when he premieres on The Voice as a coach in just a few weeks. Yeah, Riley Green, he'll be there with newbie Queen Latifah, also Adam Levine. Kate Bull with Riley.

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